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6: Welcome to Coles Radio. It's great to have you with us. Sometimes all you need to kick off your Wednesday morning is some Aussie hip-hop. We're going to chase that feeling with Hilltop Hoods very soon. Robin S. on the way straight after the Bee Gees.

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Sound fantastic, Chaka Khan. 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They are teaming up inside the next 10 butts. I think we need to go a little bit country. What do you think? The latest from Luke Combs. 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
3: 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Obviously, the musical group of the same name. They're on the way with Hello very soon. S Club 7 are going to keep on moving after Fairground Attraction. 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

I'm glad this song is finally getting its flowers. G Flip, Bed on Fire. It is Coles Radio. Hope you're having a fantastic Wednesday. We'll get very chillaxed very soon. Set Adrift on Memory Bliss with PM Dawn. But now, it's Denise Williams. Let's hear it for the boy. It's Coles Radio.

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The most diva statements I have ever heard, but I'm definitely here for it. 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

Jennifer Warnes, Up Where We Belong. 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
5: If you're an NBA fan, you would have absolutely loved back in the 2000s when this music duo hit the charts. In honour of NBA great Charles Barkley, Gnarls Barkley. 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Shaggy is on the way as well after Eurogliders on Coles Radio.

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definitely getting you dancing like no one's watching, Michael Jackson on Coles Radio, and get ready to sing like no one's listening with ABBA, The Winner Takes It All. You're going to hear that very soon, but now the latest from DMAs. 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

A song they wrote for crowd participation purposes. I love that, Queen. We will rock you. It is Coles Radio with Mike and the Mechanics on the way very soon, but now she'll be in Australia in January. How exciting. 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

featured harmonica and a song named Piano Man. Ironic, isn't it? Billy Joel for your Wednesday afternoon. I'll let them finish. It is Coles Radio. We're heading to the 80s very soon with Naked Eyes, but now the latest from One Republic, Need Your Love on Coles Radio.

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2: I know a lot of people are looking forward to the Songs of John Farnham, a living legend, the celebration concert. It's going down in September. Jessica Mowboy, Hugh Jackman, Celine Dion, Jimmy Barnes, Tina Arena. It's going to be incredible. I wonder who is going to cover That's Freedom. Johnny Farnham is on the way very soon. Jesse McCartney as well after New Order. It's Coles Radio.

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But now I'm so glad these have collaborated because it wasn't on my bucket list for 2026, but here we are. Martin Garrix, Ed Sheeran, this is Repeat It on Coles Radio. 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
1: 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I'm afraid to be lonely. Nobody told me. 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

Oh yeah, let me hear you sing it. Everybody in the place, put those hands in the air. Yeah, check it out one time. You know it's for real. Then trash from Kiara on your set. Getting biz, come on.

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